0: un disparador de éxitos.
1: Hi, I'm Rick Delisle on the Global Network. We are counting down the hottest hits on the planet, and we won't stop till we reach the top.

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2: Well, it's one for the money, two for the show, three to get ready now. 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
3: 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It really meant a lot to me. You mean a lot to me.
2: I really mean that much to you?
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